you do what they told ya. Now you do what they told ya. Now you do what they told ya. Now you do what they told ya.

will do what you tell me. Fuck you, I will do what you tell me. Fuck you, I will do what you tell me. Fuck you, I will do what you tell me.